0: RTS, option musique.
1: When I first saw you, I saw love. And the first time you touched me, I felt love. And after all this time,

0: Non, mais je voulais pas dire ça.
1: Would have been like crying outdoors out loud.
0: Peut-être on se parle après.
1: You wouldn't probably have gotten away with it anyway.
0: Ok, mais on peut se parler après.